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0: sun. Monument Road wraps it up with a rockin' after party. 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Country on the Coast, July 11th, Fortuna Rodeo Grounds with Shenandoah. 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
2: 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I'm Destry Henderson with the Humboldt Deputy Sheriff's Organization, here to say to Humboldt County, thank you for supporting us.
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6: Humboldt County is a beautiful place to live, or it was before we voted in the current politicians who ruined our state. 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Remember that Election Day is Tuesday, June 2nd. Humboldt County Republicans recommend you vote for Audrey Hanks for Humboldt County Assessor, Sonia Shaw for State Superintendent of Public Instruction, Stacey Korsgaden for State Insurance Commissioner, Jennifer Hawks for State Treasurer, Herb Morgan for State Controller. Also, Michael Gates for California Attorney General and Gloria Romero for California Lieutenant Governor. You have the unique opportunity to vote for one of the great Republican candidates for governor, either Steve Hilton or Chad Bianco. Your vote is important. 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We all need to make the effort. 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
3: 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Peter Worsley does it all. 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What a crusader. We are one family.
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5: Human trafficking is not just an international epidemic. An estimated 200,000 to 300,000 children are prostituted in America, with many more at risk. Kids are usually 12 to 14 years old when forced into the sex trade. I'm Kyla Baxley, an investigator with the Humboldt County District Attorney's Office. Unfortunately, California has three of the FBI's 13 highest child sex trafficking areas in the nation: San Francisco, Los Angeles, and San Diego. Humboldt County also attracts human traffickers because of the Highway 101 corridor, rural setting, and significant criminal element. We can make our community less attractive to human trafficking by shining a light on it. If you believe someone you know is a victim of human trafficking, contact your local law enforcement agency or the National Human Trafficking Hotline at 1-888-373-7888 or text the word HELP to 223-733. We'd like to thank the Humboldt County District Attorney's Office for supporting this abuse awareness series, because the truth works.
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5: 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Never don't stop at the Peg House on your way to Oracle Park. 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

Did you know that controlled or prescribed burns are an important tool to reduce the impacts of wildfires, including smoke? 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
1: You know to never don't stop at the Peg House, but do you know why you should pull over at the 101 South of Leggett? They have some of the best burgers in the country, and that's not me talking. National publication Only in Your State ranked the Peg House as the number one hamburger spot in all of California IA. From the Bigfoot Burger to the Sunset Burger, there are so many great options. 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
8: 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Peter Worsley does it all. Star of multiple school plays, Crusader Award winner on the wrestling team, recognized as an All-American for his character and leadership, earned the Seal of Biliteracy, aced 6 AP classes, completed his Eagle Scout project on campus, leading the remodel of the school chapel, from woodworking to painting, and he sings in the school choir. What a crusader. We are one family.
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10: 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We'd like to thank the Humboldt County Office of Education for supporting this abuse awareness series, because the truth works.
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Hello and welcome. And as we start this week's very special Mother's Day edition of the Pure American Country Radio Show, I'm your host, Bill Cody, and I'm remembering Bear Bryant in a Bell commercial. This was before AT&T, where he said in this commercial that ran over Mother's Day, "Call your mother. I sure wish I could call mine." Well, I wish I could call mine. Mama Helen on my mind today. Your mom on your mind. We're celebrating the women who raised us, shaped us, stood by us. Mama. What do you call your mom? Is it mama or mother? My mom was mom, but her mother to her was mother. They referred to her, the children did, as mother. That was my grandmother. Mamola is what the grandkids called her. It's our annual Mother's Day show, and plenty of songs and stories that honor everything from homemade meals and bedtime prayers to tough love and unconditional support. Ever been whipped with a fly swatter? Tough love. We kick things off with a song that was written as a heartfelt letter of love and thanks to a mom who had given everything, her strength, her comfort, her guidance, and it came out in 2010. Part of the debut album from a sibling trio known for their close harmonies, blood harmony, their heartfelt lyrics. The song at its core imagines just how much gentler the world would be if everybody had the kind of love that their mom did. Listen closely to lyrics that are a tribute to the quiet strength and grace that so many moms give freely every single day. From the band Perry, Mother Like Mine.

That's where we start this week's Mother's Day edition of the Pure American Country Radio Show. I'm Bill Cody, Mother Like Mine from the band Perry, autobiographical in their case. And greetings to you and your mom, if you're with her, your family gathering, if you've got us on, from the Acuff House, Mr. Acuff's residence, which was on the last years of his life. He lived here in this house. We're in what was his living room, looking out on the entrance to the Grand Ole Opry House, and we're celebrating 100 years of WSM radio on the Grand Ole Opry all year long. Love to know who you are, where you live, and where you listen to the show. Social media, Facebook, Instagram, X, or 615-669-6650. That's for voicemails and texts. 615-669-6650. So the band Perry has us off and running, and I see Dolly Parton in your immediate future. Yes, I do. Again, the Mother's Day theme rolls on throughout the show. We reach further back for a song that's practically a piece of country music history. It was inspired by a true story. A mom who stitched together a coat from scraps and taught her daughter to take pride in what she had, no matter how little she had. The artist behind it wrote this song for her mama. It's autobiographical and remains one of her most cherished works. Coat of Many Colors, Dolly Parton. Happy Mother's Day on Pure American Country.

0: Mother's Day 2025 takes you back to thinking about mom in 1971. That reached number 4 on the Billboard Hot Country Singles chart and became, in the Dolly Parton catalog, one of her most personal and revered works. She's often called it her favorite song that she's ever written, and she's written a ton of them. The song's simple narrative about love over material wealth still resonates over 50 years later, no matter who hears it. Just paying it forward to the next generation that's listening right now and maybe hearing it for the very first time. That's my gift to you as a part of this Mother's Day show from Pure American Country.
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back to Pure American Country in this Mother's Day edition. I was just thinking about the women in my family. My mom was Helen Ruth. Her mother was Ola Clater, middle name. I have never seen that name before or since. And then my other grandmother on my father's side was Thelma Vinola, middle name. This all comes pouring back at a time like this. This rich history of country music to honor the women who made us who we are. And there's a few of them in my life. I hope you're celebrating with the ones in your life. You still got them. This next set highlights the sacrifices, strength, stories that define so many mamas. We'll start with a powerful modern anthem originally recorded by Christy Lee Cook, but brought into the spotlight by a rising star in 2011 who had a run on American Idol. It's a song that compares a daughter's strength and sensitivity to the example that mama set. Raw, real, emotional, all things Lauren Elena. Yeah. It's become a favorite for Mother's Day dedications everywhere. Like my mama does. Or in this case, like her mother does. On Pure American Country.

little country music history there, some trivia. That was Lauren Elena, Grand Ole Opry star's debut single. And while it wasn't a huge hit for her, I think it got to 36 on the Billboard chart. She said in interviews that it still makes her emotional every single time she sings it. Well, next, we're going back to 1994 for Music About Mom, a track that leans a little lighter, high energy, playful. A boy tries to impress a girl, leans on his mom's advice to do it. A little wisdom from mom there goes a long, long way. A fun twist on a classic theme. Mom, still the go-to for advice. And Mama Come Quick from Toby Keith. He's in the Country Music Hall of Fame. And he's on Pure American Country right now.

0: He's now in a Country Music Hall of Fame, but that song, Mama Come Quick, our Mother's Day show, was found on the eponymously titled Toby Keith debut album. It's always been a fan favorite from the Toby Keith folks out there in the audience all over the world listening to Pure American Country this week and celebrating Mom. 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
13: 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It comes on gradually, but the damage is permanent. If you're over the age of 60 or have a family history of glaucoma, you're at higher risk. Comprehensive eye exams on a regular schedule is your best defense against all eye diseases. And specifically with glaucoma, early detection is the best way to prevent further vision loss. 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Ferndale will have its annual Memorial Day parade to honor those of the town's fallen veterans and fallen veterans everywhere. The parade starts at 10 in the morning on May 24th at the Ferndale Veterans Hall, and the parade will march down Main Street to the town cemetery, where a ceremony will happen at the Tomb of the Unknown Soldier. The parade will go back down to the Veterans Hall with refreshments served afterwards. All veterans and their families are invited. This announcement of local activities is brought to you by the locally owned and operated radio stations of Eureka Broadcasting.
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11: Hello's in hometown segment as I welcome you back to Pure American Country. I'm Bill Cody. Zach Bennett engineers and produces the show each week and checking messages all week long. And today we'll see who we heard from as we celebrate Mom and Mother's Day love across the map. Hello's in hometowns. Hello to Daniel. He and his wife Sarah listening to this show on the way home from a weekend at Center Hill Lake here in Tennessee. Larry Parsons is listening to us in Blue Earth, Minnesota. That sounds like a great place to be to me. He's listening on 98 Country. And Shannon is in Lincoln, Nebraska. Go Big Red. Wanted to hear a song, dedicate this to her mom, if I would, and I'm happy to, Brenda. Here is Carrie Underwood, by request, Pure American Country, the Mother's Day show. Grand Ole Opry star singing Mama's Song.

0: That was Mother's Day 15 years ago. Is that possible? Carrie Underwood. And she co-wrote that with Cara DioGuardi. You might remember her as a judge on American Idol in the early years. Luke Laird and Marty Fredrickson. It won a Grammy. Became a staple at weddings and Mother's Day tributes. And that's what we're doing, our tribute to Mom on this weekend's Pure American Country. So back to 1974 next. A powerful spoken word ballad that simply tells the story of a young child who tallies up what he's owed for chores and gives it to his mom. And then she returns with a list of all the things that she's given freely. It became this artist's biggest solo hit, and it's touched countless listeners through the years, decades now. Melba Montgomery, here's No Charge.
1: My little boy came into the kitchen this evening while I was fixing supper, and he handed me a piece of paper he'd been writing on. And after wiping my hands on my apron, I read it. And this is what it said. For mowing the yard, $5. Making my own bed this week, $1. And going to the store, 50 cents. And watching little brother while you went shopping, 25 cents. For taking out the trash, $1. Getting a good report card, $5. And raking the leaves, $2. Total owed, $14.75. Well, I stood there looking at him expecting, and a thousand memories flashed through my mind.

no charge. And if you're wondering who would write something like that, he's in the Songwriter and Country Music Halls of Fame, Harlan Howard. How about that? Melba Montgomery, yes, she was the artist, and she topped the country charts and even crossed over into the pop world, the Billboard Hot 100, which was a rare feat for a spoken word track. Headed to a break, coming back with a spotlight year 1984. Where were you? Who were you with? Where were you living? Where were you working? What were you driving? Graduation, high school, college, marriage, all the things. Well, I'll give you a timeline. 1984, and among the biggest artists in country music, we'll feature a couple of those, too, in our 1984 Spotlight segment, coming up in a bit. This is Pure American Country, our Mother's Day tribute.

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0: it's Sunday. 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
4: 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I'm Bill Cody. 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We'd love to have you celebrate our centennial. Some songs, well, say exactly what you wish you could, but could never quite put into words. This next one speaks softly but powerfully to the women who raised us, often without thanks, often without rest. 2004, this was written by Tony Mullins, Troy Seals, and Eddie Setzer. The lyrics in this song are the story of a man who comes to realize that the truest angels he's known weren't supernatural at all. They were right here all along, walking the earth. And the one who showed him love, patience, and grace from the very beginning, Mama. From Country Music Hall of Famer and Grand Ole Opry star Randy Travis, this is Angels.
5: Me and some of the boys were sitting around the other night. Started talking about politics, religion, love, and life.

came it was about 9/11. And what about hell? And what about heaven? And is there or isn't there angels here on earth? And then one guy said, well, you can take that for what it's worth. If it's something I can see or something I can touch, well, I might believe in all that stuff. So I just had to say to him,

0: And then I said, who went through the pain and smiled through the tears on the day of your birth? She counted your fingers and toes. Thank God you were whole. Son, you ought to know who loved you first.
1: That's right.
0: And who always came running every time you cried out? And how many more things have you forgotten about? And who tried their best to teach you wrong from right? And how many nights did she leave on a light while she waited and prayed till you came in? And who'll be there for you right up to the end? Think about it now.

0: As chart success goes, it wasn't one of Randy's biggest, but it remains one of his most tender recordings, certainly. And maybe you're hearing it for the first time. That makes me happy, because you heard it on Pure American Country. That rich baritone, simple delivery, just the message just shines through perfectly. Moms are angels right here among us. 1984. Who would you have been singing along with in 1984 on country radio? Who were the biggest stars of 1984? Well, the first one I'll have is a member of the Opry family and is in the Hall of Fame, and I think of as the current ambassador of all things Opry. He took that role, you know, when Porter Wagoner took it from Mr. Acuff. This fella kind of stepped in there after Porter was gone. Vince Gill, coming up in just a bit as we spotlight 1984. Pure American
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1984, that is the spotlight year. And in 1984, then-President Ronald Reagan was reelected in a landslide. The Summer Olympics were held in Los Angeles. Team USA, they took home 83 gold medals. Astronauts Bruce McCandless and Robert Stewart performed the first untethered spacewalk. You got to be brave. On the home front, the economy was improving. Falling inflation, growing consumer confidence. Don't hear that a lot these days. Average price of gas was $1.21 a gallon. And in country music, he blew into this town on a strong east wind out of Oklahoma, making waves with his distinctive tenor voice and incredible harmonies, blue-collar themes. He was still a few years from really hitting it big, but in 1984, he released this song, our spotlight year. Vince Gill is featured with Victim of Life Circumstances. Delbert McClinton wrote this song.

So 1984 is a spotlight year. So now you know Vince Gill was one of the big superstars on the radio that you were singing along with that year. And next up, one of the most recognizable voices of the 80s with a smooth, soulful ballad. He'd already made his mark as a pop artist and a studio musician in that scene. Worked with, among others, Elvis, Kentucky Rain, famously he plays on. But he fully embraced his North Carolina country roots in 1984. This song became a top 10 and a fan favorite. Heartfelt delivery, emotional punch, you name it, he could do it. Ronnie Millsap is on Pure American Country. And Ronnie, if you're listening, and I know he does, I'm thinking about your wife, the late Joycey, as we play Still Losing You this week. You're on Pure American Country.

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1: That's country music. And that's Ronnie Millsap of Still Losing You, 1984.
0: Thanks to Zach Bennett, who engineers and produces the show. We sit here in the Acuff House studio on the Grand Ole Opry Plaza, inviting you to come be a part of year 100. Nothing like it. I'm telling you, we are making some history. From Nashville, the Athens of the South, I'm Bill Cody, and this is Pure American Country. Hour two with you continues after a break, and we will continue our Mother's Day themed show.

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lot of mama on this week's Pure American Country Mother's Day weekend show, as you would expect. I'm Bill Cody. Zach Bennett engineers and produces the show. Here we are side by side in the Acuff House Studio, Grand Ole Opry Plaza, Nashville, Tennessee is our home. We celebrate mom's strength, her spirit, and the songs that bring her to mind and touch us in that very special place that she holds in our heart. And the first song in this hour, as we start hour two, thank you for staying with us. If you're just joining us, it's a two-hour show each week, Pure American Country. This song is actually one of the most recent additions to the canon of great country tributes to Mama. Came out in 2020, so what, 5 years ago? One of country music's most consistent and successful voices, I might add. The idea came to him during the early days of the pandemic when everything stopped, and the first person he thought of calling was his mama. Song quickly connected with fans across the country and around the world. Multi-generational hit called I Called Mama from Tim McGraw on Pure American Country this week.

Not only can he sing them, he knows how to market them. That song debuted just before Mother's Day 2020. Tim McGraw, I called Mama. Real life stuff for him. That went to number 10 on the Billboard Country Airplay chart. Lance Miller, Marv Green, Jimmy Yeary. And Jimmy's married to Sonia Isaacs of the Isaacs Grand Ole Opry stars. Tim said recording it was like giving his own mom a hug in song form. We shift now to one of the most emotional performances of Patti Loveless's career, a song that follows a woman through three moments of profound goodbye. In each case, it's her mama's comforting words, wise, gentle, unshakable, that guide her through the pain. This song was written by Karen Taylor Good and Burton Collins, inspired by Collins' own experience of caring for his dying mother. It came out in 1994, so 31 years ago, went to number 3 on the Billboard Hot Country Songs chart, and she earned Grammy and CMA recognition with nominations for it. Patti Loveless, Opry star and Country Music Hall of Famer now. Feels good to say that. How can I help you say goodbye?

I'll put it this way. If I don't have you crying at some point during this week's Pure American Country Radio show as we do our Mother's Day tribute, I have failed. More stories and tributes and full-blown Mother's Day emotion on this edition of Pure American Country right after a break.

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lot of mama on this week's Pure American Country Mother's Day weekend show, as you would expect. I'm Bill Cody. Zach Bennett engineers and produces the show. Here we are side by side in the Acuff House studio, Grand Ole Opry Plaza, Nashville, Tennessee is our home. We celebrate mom's strength, her spirit, and the songs that bring her to mind and touch us in that very special place that she holds in our heart. And the first song in this hour, as we start hour two, thank you for staying with us. If you're just joining us, it's a two-hour show each week, Pure American Country. This song is actually one of the most recent additions to the canon of great country tributes to Mama. Came out in 2020, so what, 5 years ago? One of country music's most consistent and successful voices, I might add. The idea came to him during the early days of the pandemic when everything stopped, and the first person he thought of calling was his mama. Song quickly connected with fans across the country and around the world. Multi-generational hit called I Called Mama from Tim McGraw on Pure American Country this week.

only can he sing them, he knows how to market them. That song debuted just before Mother's Day 2020. Tim McGraw, I called Mama. Real life stuff for him. That went to number 10 on the Billboard Country Airplay chart. Lance Miller, Marv Green, Jimmy Yeary. And Jimmy's married to Sonia Isaacs of the Isaacs Grand Ole Opry stars. Tim said recording it was like giving his own mom a hug in song form. We shift now to one of the most emotional performances of Patti Loveless's career, a song that follows a woman through three moments of profound goodbye. In each case, it's her mama's comforting words, wise, gentle, unshakable, that guide her through the pain. This song was written by Karen Taylor Good and Burton Collins, inspired by Collins' own experience of caring for his dying mother. It came out in 1994, so 31 years ago, went to number 3 on the Billboard Hot Country Songs chart, and she earned Grammy and CMA recognition with nominations for it. Patti Loveless, Opry star and Country Music Hall of Famer now. Feels good to say that. How can I help you say goodbye?

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If I don't have you crying at some point during this week's Pure American Country Radio show as we do our Mother's Day tribute, I have failed. More stories and tributes and full-blown Mother's Day emotion on this edition of Pure American Country right after a break.

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17: 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She is my favorite.

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1: Hey, don't forget to check in. I'd love to hear from you. Comments, requests. Let me know who you are, where you live, where you listen to Pure American Country. And you can do that on Facebook, Instagram, X, or text and voicemails to 615-669-6650. That's 615-669-6650. Engineer and producer Zach Bennett said it best a little bit ago off the air. He said, we can't do a Mother's Day show without Merle Haggard. And you're right. So as I continue this Mother's Day theme and reflect the love, the lessons, sometimes even the regrets that come with that special bond between a mother and a child, one of the most iconic songs in country music history is a hard-edged but honest look at a young man's rebellion and breaking his mama's heart. Merle Haggard, 1968. A career-defining moment and an anthem for wayward sons everywhere. Maybe that applies to you right now. It all worked out for Merle. Climbed to number one on the country chart and got a Grammy Hall of Fame induction decades later. From Mama Tried, Merle Haggard on Pure American Country.

Haggard and Mama Tried. By the way, Merle Haggard's real-life mom was named Flossie May. So what do you say we turn to a more recent hit that captures the vulnerability of a daughter reaching out to her mom in a moment of heartbreak? Are you feeling what I'm feeling? Then you're feeling Maddie and Tay, 2019 top 10 song on the Billboard Country Airplay chart. One that continues to get recurrent airplay, including right now on Pure American Country, and showed us just how timeless a mama's comfort can be. Mama, can you die from a broken heart?

So they sang that and dedicated it to Mama. Can you die from a broken heart, Maddie and Tay? And we salute them because they are both moms now. I'm Bill Cody, and the final spotlight segment on the year 1984 is coming up here in just a little bit, but we continue with our Mother's Day theme. More music for Mom after the break.

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3: 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I'm Bill Cody. 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I love knowing a little about you. And you can also do that with a text or a voicemail to 615-669-6650. So how about a song that feels like a blessing wrapped in a melody? This next song became one of the most enduring messages of encouragement ever recorded in country music. This song came out in 2006 from members of the Grand Ole Opry, who split up for a time, but got back together to celebrate 25 years in 2025. Rascal Flatts, offering a heartfelt wish from a parent to a child, hope for strength, wisdom, love, laughter. Jeffrey Steele and Steve Robeson, they wrote it. Became a career-defining moment for Rascal Flatts, number one on the Billboard Hot Country Songs chart. And over the years, it's become a graduation anthem, a child dedication song. And yes, a song that captures the selfless hopes that so many mothers carry in their hearts. Here's My Wish, all over the world on Pure American Country, the Mother's Day show, Rascal Flatts.

Yeah, it's everything Mama wants to be from day one. And you stick around. I'm headed to 1984, and it's better to be lucky than good, because even though in the 1984 segment we did in the first hour, that was Ronnie Millsap and Vince Gill, we were just playing the stars that you were singing along with on the radio, and it wasn't Mother's Day-centric. One of the songs from, well, they're in the Country Music Hall of Fame now, if that tells you anything, but they're a long way from it in 1984. Happens to be about Mom. Got lucky. Find out who that is as we continue on Pure American Country 1984 next.

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8: Welcome back, everybody. It's Pure American Country. I'm Bill Cody, and we're going to take one last look at 1984, a year of firsts, pop culture milestones, and unforgettable country music. It was a year, 1984, that saw the debut of the Apple Macintosh computer, shortened to Mac in tech speech. Reshaped the future of technology, and still is. In entertainment, The Karate Kid and Ghostbusters packed movie theaters. The first ever 1984 MTV Video Music Awards hit the airwaves. Mary Lou Retton, my granddaughter, just bought one of those red, white, and blue leotards like Mary Lou Retton wore. She wears it at gymnastics, and she thinks she... Well, she is, because I'm Popo, and I'm speaking on behalf of my daughter on Mother's Day weekend. You are the bomb, Lil. Mary Lou Retton became a household name at the Summer Olympics, and the phrase, "Where's the beef?" Clara Peller, I believe, the name associated with that, became a part of everyday conversation. Wendy's, thanks Clara Peller, to this day. 1984 was the year that AT&T was broken up after a historic antitrust case dramatically reshaping telecommunications. The AIDS virus was identified for the first time by the U.S. government. And in the world of fashion, shoulder pads, leg warmers, neon colors, all the rage. In pop culture, The Cosby Show debuted, and you watched, boy did you ever, the most watched program on television. Ghostbusters, Footloose, Gremlins, The Terminator all came out in 1984 at the box office. And Prince's Purple Rain topped the charts. And in Nashville, country radio was booming. New voices, powerful storytellers were coming along. And the first song I'm going to feature in this segment on 1984 was one of the biggest of the year. And it perfectly balanced heartbreak and vocal intensity. And he could do it effortlessly. Earl Thomas Conley. He had the gift. ETC, holding her, loving you on Pure American Country.

Earl Thomas Connolly. If you're thinking what I'm thinking about Mother's Day weekend and the theme of that song, Holding Her and Loving You. Oops! Number one on the Billboard Hot Country Singles chart and was a part of Earl's groundbreaking album, Don't Make It Easy for Me, which was a big hit too. It made him the first artist in any genre to score four number one singles from a single album. Elsewhere, 1984, we got a second term from Ronald Reagan, the president of the United States, reelected in a landslide. CDs, the compact disc, were starting to show up on store shelves, replacing 8-tracks and cassettes and albums, vinyl. Now vinyl's made a comeback. The video game Tetris, you remember? Yeah, you lived it for so long. Invented in the Soviet Union, but by the end of the decade, it was a cultural phenomenon in the gaming world in the United States when the cartridge was packaged with Nintendo's breakout Game Boy console. One of the biggest stories from our spotlight year 1984 in country music was the emergence of a mother-daughter duo on this Mother's Day weekend with a pure Appalachian sound and harmonies that turned heads and ears fast. Their very first number one, well, it would become one of the most recognizable songs of the decade, and certainly in their incredible catalog, Hall of Fame. Judd's music is on Pure American Country with Mama, He's Crazy.

Celebrating Mama, and a perfect song to wrap it this week's special Mother's Day show, Pure American Country. Whether you're spending it making new memories or cherishing old ones, we're glad you spent it with us. Us being Zach Bennett, who produces and engineers the show. I'm your host, Bill Cody. We're going to call it on this week's Pure American Country from the Grand Ole Opry Plaza, but give you an invite to come see us. We are celebrating a birthday, not just any birthday, our 100th here at WSM Radio. I'm in the Acuff House Studio, WSM's radio home that sits on the Grand Ole Opry Plaza. Like I said at the top, the old Bear Bryant commercial from Bell. Go ahead and call your mama. I sure wish I could call mine. So give your mama a call. Give her a hug if you're with her. Give her a hug from us if you're with her. Or maybe it's a sweet, sweet memory of your mom today. I hope we hit the mark. Thanks to Zach Bennett, who engineers and produces the show. With Zach, I'm Bill Cody. We'll see you next time. May rolls on, doesn't it? On Pure American Country. We'll be here next week.

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Did you know that controlled or prescribed burns are an important tool to reduce the impacts of wildfires, including smoke? 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
4: 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Humboldt County Republicans recommend you vote for Audrey Hanks for Humboldt County Assessor, Sonia Shaw for State Superintendent of Public Instruction, Stacey Korsgaden for State Insurance Commissioner, Jennifer Hawks for State Treasurer, Herb Morgan for State Controller. Also, Michael Gates for California Attorney General and Gloria Romero for California Lieutenant Governor. 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We all need to make the effort. 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

0: 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I'm Destry Henderson with the Humboldt Deputy Sheriff's Organization, here to say to Humboldt County, thank you for supporting us.
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8: 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Peter Worsley does it all. 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What a crusader. 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
8: In recent years, California has experienced some of the worst wildfire seasons in modern history, and air pollution from wildfire smoke reached unprecedented levels. Hi, I'm Brian Wilson, the Air Pollution Control Officer for the North Coast Air Quality Management District. As catastrophic wildfires continue to be a growing concern in California, the use of prescribed burning to reduce hazardous fuels is projected to increase. Prescribed fire, also sometimes called controlled burn or prescribed burn, is an important tool to prevent and mitigate the impacts of wildfires, including smoke. Prescribed burning is also used to control plant diseases, improve rangeland and wildlife habitats, and restore natural ecosystems. Prescribed burns are conducted by the U.S. Forest Service, CAL FIRE, state parks, tribal nations, timber harvest companies, fire safe councils, burn associations, and others. Because wildfires are unplanned and burn out of control, their smoke impacts are widespread and unpredictable. By contrast, prescribed fires are highly managed, less intense, smaller, and slower moving than wildfires.
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1: Hi, I'm Investigator Destry Henderson, President of the Humboldt Deputy Sheriff's Organization. Since 1962, our nation celebrates Police Week during the middle of May each year. Our organization represents the men and women of Humboldt County who put our lives on the line each day to protect our neighbors and keep our community safe. We do this sometimes dangerous job because we love this community as our family. And even though you might hear otherwise, we are constantly encouraged and supported with kind words and friendly smiles by so many of you. Those small gestures go a long way. This Police Week, we wanted to make sure we shared our gratitude for the community that supports us through good times and bad. I'm Destry Henderson with the Humboldt Deputy Sheriff's Organization, here to say to Humboldt County, thank you for supporting us.
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4: 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We'd like to thank the Humboldt County Office of Education for supporting this abuse awareness series, because the truth works.
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Did you know that controlled or prescribed burns are an important tool to reduce the impacts of wildfires, including smoke? Prescribed fires generally produce less smoke and reduce the risk of out-of-control wildfires.

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1: Hello, this is Officer Solm with the Eureka Police Department. I'd like to talk to you today about the dangers of texting and driving. It takes just a few seconds to send a text, but at 65 miles an hour, your vehicle is traveling at 95 feet per second. At that speed, you could drift into oncoming traffic within the blink of an eye. Even a moment of inattention can result in a collision with another vehicle, object, or person. Put the phone away, keep your eyes on the road, and your hands on the wheel. The Eureka Police Department says, please don't text and drive.
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3: As we know, wildfires can typically subject communities to unhealthy to hazardous air quality conditions for several weeks on end. But did you know that by contrast, prescribed fires may only subject an area to only periods of poor air quality in much shorter duration? The North Coast AQMD appreciates the public's tolerance when it comes to smoke from prescribed fire. Implementing prescribed burns when it's safe may in the long run mean less summers when the air is filled with smoke for months on end, and ultimately less impacts to public health from intense smoke from catastrophic wildfires.
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7: 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Both of these are hot ticket items. 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And we also have the return of the Matikit, both senior and adult passes available for the Matikit along Humboldt Bay. 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

101 Country, KEKA, and here it is Monday morning. The Zach Brown Band with Jimmy Buffett right there and Alan Jackson right here. And now I'm Rod, be with you till 10 o'clock. Thanks for starting your day at KEKA.

0: Dwight Yoakam right there. 101 Country is KEKA, classic country hits. Here on your Monday morning, May 11th already, the last 2 days of this month, the Stampede in Ferndale at the Humboldt County Fairgrounds, a two-day country music festival, two solid days of live country music, and beer and wine. 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There you go. 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

0: The World by Brad Paisley here at 101 Country, KEKA. 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Mostly cloudy, patchy fog this morning. Northwest wind around 10 miles an hour. High temperatures mid to upper 60s here on the coast. Partly cloudy 80s and 90s. Inland Valley areas of Humboldt County for today, May 11th. 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There we go. 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

0: Kenny and Dolly here at 101 Country, K-E-K-A, Islands in the Stream, just for you. Well, getting light out already? Yep. Sunrise was at 6:03 this morning. Sunset will be at 6:23 this evening here on Humble Bay. Okay, so our superstar sales lady, Elena, incredible radio person, is out on maternity leave. Yep, daughter number two for Elena and Austin. And so here's what we did. We cloned her voice for this Applebee's commercial. See what you think.
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0: 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I'm Rod, and now and then I rediscover a place here in Humboldt County that I'd kind of forgotten about but loved, like the Humboldt Bay National Wildlife Refuge. 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

Jay Cohen, Barefoot Blue Jean Knight here in the morning at 101 Country, KEKA. Third Rock with Joe Diffie up next for you. And right now, Mr. John Michael Montgomery. Thank you for listening to 101 Country.

Did you know that controlled or prescribed burns are an important tool to reduce the impacts of wildfires, including smoke? Prescribed fires generally produce less smoke and reduce the risk of out-of-control wildfires.

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0: 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Classic country hits just for you and home of San Francisco Giants baseball. The Giants with a four-game stand against the dreaded Dodgers opening tonight and going all the way through Thursday night from Dodger Stadium in Los Angeles. San Francisco Giants baseball right here on 101 Country's brought to you in part by Blue Lake Casino, Homebrews in Arcata by Greenbelt Electrical, and by West Coast Hydraulics Fortuna. 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
1: It's time for California Ag Today on the Ag Information Network. I am Haley Shipp. California's newest voice on the Senate Agriculture Committee is laying out an ambitious vision for the next farm bill. In a release from the office of U.S. Senator Adam Schiff, Schiff outlined priorities ranging from nutrition assistance and specialty crop support to rural infrastructure, immigration reform, and protections for California's Proposition 12 animal welfare law. Among the proposals Schiff plans to pursue are legislation tied to specialty crop mechanization, artificial intelligence in agriculture, regional food systems, organic agriculture, and expanding fruit and vegetable purchasing in federal food programs. It's time for a farm bill that addresses the mounting challenges that farmers, farm workers, and rural communities are facing, Schiff said. The release also highlights Schiff's push to strengthen SNAP and other nutrition programs, increase support for specialty crop producers, expand rural broadband and healthcare investments, and improve protections for farm workers. Schiff additionally reiterated his opposition to any farm bill language that would override California's Proposition 12 standards. A full list of Schiff's farm bill priorities is available at aginfo.net.
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0: Alan Jackson, Neon Rainbow, indeed. Well, the night the lights went out in Georgia, they couldn't see the neon rainbow at all. Reba McEntire with The Night the Lights Went Out. Coming up next for you, your official weather forecast for today is looking mostly cloudy. High temperatures, mid to upper 60s here on the coast. 80s and 90s under partly cloudy skies inland for today. Northwest winds at 10 miles per hour. According to the forecast and according to the record book, we are 4.86 inches behind normal rainfall on the season since last October 1st.
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Monday morning music here at 101 Country KEKA. What hurts the most? Rascal Flatts right there, and the Judds right here and now on KEKA.

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The best in archery equipment can be found at Grunman's in Rio Dell. 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

The devil went down to Georgia. He was looking for a soul to steal. He was in a bind because he was way behind and he was willing to make a deal. When he came across this young man sawing on a fiddle and playing it hot, and the devil jumped up on a hickory stump and said, "Boy, let me tell you what. I guess you didn't know it, but I'm a fiddle player too. And if you'd care to take a dare, I'll make a bet with you. Now you play pretty good fiddle, boy, but give the devil his due. I bet a fiddle of gold against your soul, because I think I'm better than you." The boy said, "My name's Johnny, and it might be a sin, but I'll take your bet, and you're gonna regret,

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And fire flew from his fingertips as he rosined up his bow. And he pulled the bow across the strings and it made an evil hiss. And then a band of demons

0: The Charlie Daniels Orchestra, just for you here at 101 Country KEKA. Second Georgia song in just a little while, right? We heard Reba McEntire a while ago, the night the lights went out in Georgia. Could have been the same night the devil went down, right? Could have been. Miranda Lambert with a hot one, Gunpowder and Lead, coming up next on KEKA.
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5: 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I'm District Attorney Stacey Eads. On behalf of myself and the Humboldt County District Attorney's Office, I would like to recognize and thank our local police officers and departments for their hard work and commitment to our county. There are many tireless police officers out in the field protecting our citizens, and evidence technicians that work in the field, rain or shine, night or day. 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
0: Thanks for listening to 101 Country. I'm Rod, and now and then I rediscover a place here in Humboldt County that I'd kind of forgotten about but loved, like the Humboldt Bay National Wildlife Refuge. Wow. 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

0: Luke Bryan with that one here at 101 Country, KEKA. Classic country hits just for you here on Monday, 11th day of May already. And thank you for being with us. We appreciate it. Today is National Eat What You Want Day. So, yeah. So maybe you're going to check out that new Habit Burger place here in Eureka. National Eat What You Want Day.
1: It's time now for the Dogs on Death Row report from the Humboldt County Animal Shelter, brought to you courtesy of Compass Community Credit Union. Now let's check in with Rob Patton about some of the animals that are up for adoption this week.
2: Hey folks, Rob Patton, Humboldt County Animal Shelter. Excited to talk to you this week about some great adoptable dogs. You know, we're loaded with dogs. Every kennel has a dog or two. Let me run three by real quick. First, there's Batman. Batman's about 11 months old. He's a German Shepherd mix. He's tanned, a little white. His coat, neutered male. What a fun guy, enthusiastic. He's working on his leashing skills. He loves to go on walks. He loves toys, really treat motivated. He's kind of a little thinner, taller dog. Second, consider Marvin. Marvin's about a year and a half, not quite. Black and brown, neutered male, bloodhound shepherd mix. He's like a big hound mix. He's a young guy, playful, loves toys, loves to chase balls. Enjoys fetch, and he's really good about it. Drop the ball right at your feet, real soft mouth, real friendly guy. So there's Marvin, and then there's Baby. Baby's about 2 years old. She's a spayed female. It's mostly kind of a lighter tan and black shepherd mix. What a sweetheart. Very affectionate, very friendly. She came in with puppies. Puppies went to other places, and now she's ready for adoption. So consider those three. Like I said, we've got all kinds of dogs, and you can see every one of them if you go to our website, 24petconnect.com, or you come by and see us by the airport in McKinleyville. Remember, Humboldt County Animal Shelter. You can make a new friend and hopefully take one home. Thanks again.
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4: Wildfires not only endanger lives and property, but also threaten public health with large emissions of intense smoke. Prescribed fire, also sometimes called a controlled burn or prescribed burn, is an important tool to prevent and mitigate impacts of wildfires, including smoke. Hi, I'm Brian Wilson, the Air Pollution Control Officer for the North Coast Air Quality Management District. The North Coast AQMD approves prescribed burns in Humboldt, Del Norte, and Trinity counties more than anywhere else in the state, but even more work needs to be done on the landscape to mitigate future catastrophic wildfires. Prescribed fires are highly managed, less intense, smaller, and slower moving than wildfires. And for these reasons, they generally produce less smoke, but they can still sometimes impact nearby communities. We appreciate the public's tolerance when it comes to smoke from prescribed fire. Wildfires can typically subject communities to unhealthy to hazardous air quality conditions for several weeks on end. But by contrast, prescribed fires may only subject an area to only periods of poor air quality in much shorter duration. Implementing burns when it's safe may in the long run mean less of those summers when the air is filled with smoke for months on end.
0: Your wait is finally over. 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

0: Mr. Don Williams, classic country hits only here at 101 Country, KEKA. That's Don Williams with I Believe in You. I'm Rod. And on the way, the king of country music, George Strait. Up next on deck, Billy Currington. And here it comes, the Redwood Coast Kite Festival. Yep, this coming weekend, May 16th and 17th, 10 a.m. to 4 p.m. both days. Halverson Park right here in Eureka on the Eureka waterfront. 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
2: 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Remember that Election Day is Tuesday, June 2nd. Humboldt County Republicans recommend you vote for Audrey Hanks for Humboldt County Assessor, Sonia Shaw for State Superintendent of Public Instruction, Stacey Korsgaden for State Insurance Commissioner, Jennifer Hawks for State Treasurer, Herb Morgan for State Controller. Also, Michael Gates for California Attorney General and Gloria Romero for California Lieutenant Governor. You have the unique opportunity to vote for one of the great Republican candidates for governor, either Steve Hilton or Chad Bianco. Your vote is important. Do not miss your chance to change California. We all need to make the effort. Look for your ballot in the mail next week and vote.

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Did you know that controlled or prescribed burns are an important tool to reduce the impacts of wildfires, including smoke? Prescribed fires generally produce less smoke and reduce the risk of out-of-control wildfires.

0: 101 Country, classic country hits, ready to run with the chicks right there, Darius Rucker. Coming up next, all right, here on KEKA, your official weather forecast. For today, it is the 11th day of May, your Monday, mostly cloudy, some patchy fog, northwest wind around 10 miles per hour. High temperatures will be ranging in the mid to upper 60s here on the immediate coast. And warmer further inland. In fact, upper 80s down in Garberville, low 90s over in Orleans, Hoopaw, and Willow Creek. For today, your weather forecast brought to you courtesy of Nielsen Company, from the barnyard to the backyard since 1896.
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8: Human trafficking is not just an international epidemic. An estimated 200 to 300,000 children are prostituted in America, with many more at risk. Kids are usually 12 to 14 years old when forced into the sex trade. I'm Kyla Baxley, an investigator with the Humboldt County District Attorney's Office. Unfortunately, California has three of the FBI's 13 highest child sex trafficking areas in the nation: San Francisco, Los Angeles, and San Diego. Humboldt County also attracts human traffickers because of the Highway 101 corridor, rural setting, and significant criminal element. We can make our community less attractive to human trafficking by shining a light on it. If you believe someone you know is a victim of human trafficking, contact your local law enforcement agency or the National Human Trafficking Hotline at 1-888-373-7888 or text the word HELP to 223-733. We'd like to thank the Humboldt County District Attorney's Office for supporting this abuse awareness series, because the truth works.
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0: Chubby Keith, Good As I Once Was at 101 Country, KEKA, Classic Country Hits, of course, just for you. Patti Loveless, right before that, John Michael Montgomery coming right up, and the Stampede Country Music Festival coming to Ferndale, the last 2 days of this month, two solid days of live country music, two solid days of a beer festival and wine festival. 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Look for the Stampede on the Humboldt County Fair website. It's going to be at the fairgrounds in Ferndale, humboldtcountyfair.org. 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
4: Hi, I'm Investigator Destry Henderson, President of the Humboldt Deputy Sheriff's Organization. Since 1962, our nation celebrates Police Week during the middle of May each year. Our organization represents the men and women of Humboldt County who put our lives on the line each day to protect our neighbors and keep our community safe. We do this sometimes dangerous job because we love this community as our family. And even though you might hear otherwise, we are constantly encouraged and supported with kind words and friendly smiles by so many of you. Those small gestures go a long way. This Police Week, we wanted to make sure we shared our gratitude for the community that supports us through good times and bad. I'm Destry Henderson with the Humboldt Deputy Sheriff's Organization, here to say to Humboldt County, thank you for supporting us.
5: Many of our top students are products of Humboldt's homeschooling community. This is St. Bernard's Principal Paul Shanahan with a senior spotlight. Peter Worsley does it all. Star of multiple school plays, Crusader Award winner on the wrestling team, recognized as an All-American for his character and leadership, earned the Seal of Biliteracy, aced 6 AP classes, completed his Eagle Scout project on campus, leading the remodel of the school chapel, from woodworking to painting, and he sings in the school choir. What a crusader. We are one family.
0: When you hear a thump in the middle of the night, call

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0: The team of G.R. Sundberg General Engineering and Construction reminds you that road work and road construction are occurring all the time. The data on the last chance grade is currently being reviewed and analyzed, with the final environmental document to be published and available to review in the next few months of 2026. G.R. Sundberg General Engineering and Construction can handle upper and lower lateral projects, are PG&E approved for trenching and septic system installations and repair. 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

days. We were canes which raised a dirt floor poor. 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He went down, but they missed me by a hair. 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

0: Brother Jukebox here at 101 Country, KEKA, Mr. Mark Chestnut, of course, with that one, Tim McGraw, coming up for you, classic country hits here at KEKA. Okay, July 11th, the day for Shenandoah in person, Fortuna Rodeo. Yep, it kicks off Fortuna Rodeo Week, Saturday night, July 11th. More details on that anyway, coming up in 30 seconds, but right now, here's Lucas.
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0: sun. 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
0: Thanks for listening to 101 Country. I'm Rod, and now and then I rediscover a place here in Humboldt County that I'd kind of forgotten about but loved, like the Humboldt Bay National Wildlife Refuge. Wow. 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

0: There's the duo of Kix Brooks and Ronnie Dunn coming to us here on 101.5 and 100.9 FM. My name is Winston, your voice on the North Coast. It is the start of another week, but it's also the start of another week of music and baseball here on KEKA 101 Thunder Country. Starting things off by looking at the weather. Unfortunately, more mostly cloudy skies will be sticking around for a little bit, and temperatures will be warming up today also, with highs from 65 to 78 degrees anticipated. There will be light and variable winds gradually increasing up to 10 miles an hour coming in out of the northwest going into the start of this afternoon.
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7: 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The National Human Trafficking Hotline is a national anti-trafficking hotline serving victims and survivors of human trafficking and the anti-trafficking community in the United States. 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We'd like to thank the Humboldt County Office of Education for supporting this abuse awareness series, because the truth works.
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0: That was Kenny Chesney, who never wanted anything more than being able to listen here on KEKA 101 Thunder Country. We are also the home on the North Coast for the Shopping Show every Saturday morning from 8 a.m. to 12 noon, also on KINS 106.3 FM. We have already sold out of that 40-meal package from Clean Queen Meal Prep. However, joining the show for the first time about the same time as their grand opening, the Habit Burgers that's opening up at the Old Sizzlers location in Eureka is going to be joining the Shopping Show for the first time later this week. We also have the Mad Kid Harbor Bay Cruises returning for the senior and kid passes and the adult passes. We'll have plenty of those available this coming week. We also have more Humble Bay Bistro, Ferndale Pizza Company, Applebee's, Tasty Tiger, Double D Steak, Geo's Pizza, and Humboldt Fasteners and Tools. And of course, all of these can be purchased before Saturday's show. Just head on over to theshoppingshow.net throughout the week.
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4: Many of our top students are products of Humboldt's homeschooling community. This is St. Bernard's Principal Paul Shanahan with a senior spotlight. Peter Worsley does it all. Star of multiple school plays, Crusader Award winner on the wrestling team, recognized as an All-American for his character and leadership, earned the Seal of Biliteracy, aced six AP classes, completed his Eagle Scout project on campus, leading the remodel of the school chapel, from woodworking to painting, and he sings in the school choir. What a crusader. We are one family.
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8: 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KEKA.

A green traffic light turned straight to red. I hit my brakes and mumbled under my breath. His fries went a-flying and his orange drink covered his lap.

0: There's some Rodney Atkins coming to us here courtesy of the KEKA 101 Thunder Country Airwaves. There is a lot of road construction occurring on the North Coast over the weekend, but some of the work that is going to be continuing overnight is going to be that traffic signal work in Arcata along Samoa Boulevard. Between F and K Street on Samoa Boulevard in Arcata, there will be lane closures in effect overnights from 8 p.m. through 6 a.m., and that's going to be resulting in minor traffic delays of about 5 minutes or so. For folks driving in the Wiat area, slide removal work is going to be continuing with controlled traffic in effect and minor delays of about 5 minutes or so. And for folks driving along Highway 299 this afternoon, there is going to be maintenance work occurring between Christmas Prairie and Sabretooth Road, with controlled traffic in effect until 5:15 p.m. and 10-minute delays for drivers.
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0: 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Just 10 minutes east off Highway 101 in Blue Lake. It's closer than you think.
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0: Alabama are finding the closer you get to them, the further they fall on KEKA 101 Thunder Country. If you're going to be in the Arcata area near Wildberries, that's going to be where the Northern California Community Blood Bank's Bloodmobile will be setting up shop for today. They're going to be in the Wildberries parking lot starting at 12 o'clock and continuing until about 6 p.m., so plenty of time to swing on by, say hello, and donate some blood and platelets to save a couple of lives. And actually, I got to swing by the blood bank myself because I think I may have already hit my maximum donation times to go by the blood bank and donate for the year. So I'm going to have to do a little bit of investigating on this because I know they are still in need of both O positive and O negative blood. And if I'm still able to make donations as an O negative donor, I still want to be able to do so for 2026. But again, I may have hit my maximum amount of donation time, so we will see later this afternoon.
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3: 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This Police Week, we wanted to make sure we shared our gratitude for the community that supports us through good times and bad. I'm Destry Henderson with the Humboldt Deputy Sheriff's Organization, here to say to Humboldt County, thank you for supporting us.
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6: 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We'd like to thank the Humboldt County Office of Education for supporting this abuse awareness series, because the truth works.
7: Nobody plays this stuff anymore, but we play it in large quantities. 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

Did you know that controlled or prescribed burns are an important tool to reduce the impacts of wildfires, including smoke? Prescribed fires generally produce less smoke and reduce the risk of out-of-control wildfires.

0: According to Lone Star, that's one of the best views they've ever seen in the world on KEKA 101 Thunder Country. Something that I always like seeing is a win for the San Francisco Giants. They were able to tie up the game 6-6 going into extra innings. And then, courtesy of Julio Ramos, the Giants were able to get one more run in and giving them the win for both the game and the series. However, the Giants have no time to rest because we're traveling down south to Los Angeles for a four-game set against those rivals of ours, the Dodgers. With the Colorado Rockies right behind us in the National League West, the Giants are looking to make a little bit of progress towards the third-place spot where the Diamondbacks currently reside. And we're all going to be starting it up at 6:31 p.m. here on KEKA, and you can catch every minute of the action courtesy of our San Francisco Giants sponsors for this year. These include West Coast Hydraulics, Greenbelt Electrical, Habit Burgers, 707 Pest Control, and the Benbow Historic Inn.
1: 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Drug use, both prescribed and illicit among adults, is on the rise. The nation remains in a prescription and illicit drug crisis. Over 100,000 drug overdose deaths occur annually in the U.S. Most of the overdose deaths involved a prescription or illicit opioid. Drug use can lead to dependence and addiction, health problems, and more. 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
4: Humboldt County is a beautiful place to live, or it was before we voted in the current politicians who ruined our state. 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Remember that Election Day is Tuesday, June 2nd. Humboldt County Republicans recommend you vote for Audrey Hanks for Humboldt County Assessor, Sonia Shaw for State Superintendent of Public Instruction, Stacey Korsgaden for State Insurance Commissioner, Jennifer Hawks for State Treasurer, Herb Morgan for State Controller. Also, Michael Gates for California Attorney General and Gloria Romero for California Lieutenant Governor. You have the unique opportunity to vote for one of the great Republican candidates for governor, either Steve Hilton or Chad Bianco. Your vote is important. 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We all need to make the effort. 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
9: The more people who are obviously applying for it, what is going to give you that edge? 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

0: Looks like Brad Paisley is still in vacation mode because he's still out there getting some mud on the tires on KEKA. We're getting closer to the start of Eureka Friday Night Market season for 2026. That's going to be coming up a week from this coming Friday on the 22nd. That's going to be running all the way through the 14th of August, I believe, on every Friday except for Friday the 3rd of July. The city of Eureka is setting that one aside for the 4th of July celebrations for the weekend. There is still time, I believe, for at least music artists and performers to sign up for Friday Night Markets. You can head on over to eurekafriday.market for the application and all the necessary information for this year's event.
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0: That's just a fact of life. It's easy come, easy go with George Strait here on KEKA. There is, speaking of easy come, easy go, well, the high school baseball season is about 99.9% over. That's because the Eureka High Loggers have got one more game coming up tomorrow against the visiting South Fork Cubs. With a 7-game win streak on the line, the Loggers are looking to finish the season off with an 8-win streak, and that all begins in Eureka tomorrow afternoon at 4 p.m. sharp.
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3: I pledge allegiance to the flag of the United States of America and to the republic for which it stands, one nation, under God, indivisible, with liberty and justice for all. My name is Ralph Giannini. I entered the United States Air Force in 1968 during the Vietnam War and was trained at Keesler Air Force Base in Biloxi, Mississippi, to be a Morse code intercept operator, also known as a Diddy Bop. I served overseas with the 6933rd Security Wing and the 6986 Security Group in Wakanai, Japan. A famous country singer, also a United States Air Force veteran, served as a Diddy Bop also during the 1950s in Germany. The man in black, Johnny Cash.
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1: Road construction work continues throughout the year, weather permitting and sometimes weather related. Humboldt County Public Works reminds you to be cautious while driving in construction zones or where there's roadside maintenance. More overnight signal work will be continuing in Arcata along Simola Boulevard between K and F Streets. This work will be occurring Mondays through Friday nights from 8 p.m. through 6 a.m. with 5-minute delays for drivers. For folks driving near the Oric area along Highway 101, permit work will be occurring on Friday the 15th of May from 7 a.m. to 5 p.m. Controlled traffic will be in effect with 5-minute delays for drivers. And permit work will be occurring between Elk Meadow Cabins and Lost Man Creek Bridge along Highway 101 later this week. Controlled traffic will be in effect with 5-minute delays for drivers from 7 a.m. to 5 p.m. Humboldt County Public Works shares that many road workers are injured throughout the year by unsafe and inattentive drivers. Please keep your eyes on the road and always drive safely.
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This way.

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0: Monument Road wraps it up with a rockin' after party. 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

0: Double T Travis Tritt says, go tell it to somebody who cares, because I've had enough on KEKA 101 Thunder Country. My name is Winston. Hopefully everyone's having themselves a nice Monday afternoon. And according to the National Calendar of Days, it is the 11th of May, which means today is National Eat What You Want Day. So you know what? Diet be damned. I'm going to have something that I want to have for dinner instead of something that is healthy. So I'll have a little bit of time to figure out what I'm going to be having for dinner later while we hear a few words from a couple of our sponsors and then jump back into the music here on 101.5 and 100.9 FM.
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0: That's the story of how Ronnie Atkins met up with the farmer's daughter on KEKA 101 Thunder Country. We'll have some more music coming up in just a little bit, but right now we're going to check out today's Land and Livestock Report. Today's report comes to us courtesy of American Ag Credit and the Eureka Police Department.
1: 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It's time for your Land and Livestock Report here on the Ag Information Network. I'm Russell Nemitz. Well, livestock leaders from across the West recently gathered in Reno, Nevada, as the Common Ground Coalition kicked off the first of four regional summits focused on the future of the livestock industry in rural America. Among the participants was fourth-generation Oregon cattle producer Blake Knowles, who says the summit brought together a diverse group of producers focused on finding solutions to some of agriculture's biggest challenges.
2: You know, I think from my perspective, it was a great opportunity to kind of sit back and listen. There was some all ages involved in this, and in different sectors of the industry all came together. So some great minds all really moving forward with hopefully a, you know, one goal of tackling some of these problems.
1: And he also told me that one of the biggest topics discussed at the summit was how to encourage young producers and new entrants to stay involved in agriculture, knowing access to land and capital remain major barriers for the next generation of ranchers. To learn more about the Common Ground Coalition and to get involved with the movement, visit commongroundcoalition.net.
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0: Little Big Town are proud to have been born and raised out here in the boondocks of Thunder Country, 101.5 and 100.9 FM. While driving earlier today, I noticed that there's some road work occurring along J Street near Eureka High School. J Street is going to be closed to traffic from 17th Street at Little Saplings Preschool all the way to the intersection of Del Norte and J at Eureka High School. So if you're going to be driving through that area, anticipate using alternate routes, as that section of J Street is going to be fully closed due to some road work that is occurring this afternoon.
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0: You're listening to the home of Tim McGraw, Sugarland, Garth Brooks, and Tracy Lawrence. We are 101.5 and 100.9 FM KEKA. My name is Winston, your voice on the North Coast, and I still have a lot more music lined up and coming your way this Monday afternoon. For drivers along 6th Street heading towards Eureka City Hall, there's going to be some more right lane closures in effect and also a detour because 6th Street is going to be closed at the intersection of 6th and L and to the intersection of 6th and K Street. So drivers are going to need to use an alternate route for at least the rest of the afternoon. I don't know if that work is going to be continuing tomorrow. We will know sooner rather than later. So, well, for this afternoon, you are going to need to use L Street as a detour traveling along 6th Street in Eureka.
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3: Humboldt County is a beautiful place to live, or it was before we voted in the current politicians who ruined our state. 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Remember that Election Day is Tuesday, June 2nd. Humboldt County Republicans recommend you vote for Audrey Hanks for Humboldt County Assessor, Sonia Shaw for State Superintendent of Public Instruction, Stacey Korsgaden for State Insurance Commissioner, Jennifer Hawks for State Treasurer, Herb Morgan for State Controller. Also, Michael Gates for California Attorney General and Gloria Romero for California Lieutenant Governor. 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Your vote is important. 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We all need to make the effort. 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

Did you know that controlled or prescribed burns are an important tool to reduce the impacts of wildfires, including smoke? Prescribed fires generally produce less smoke and reduce the risk of out-of-control wildfires.

0: Sarah Evans always knew that she was born to fly high on KEKA 101 Thunder Country. The San Francisco Giants are certainly riding high after getting the extra innings win last night against the Pittsburgh Pirates. And the Giants are currently traveling to Los Angeles to start up a four-game series against those rivals of ours, the Dodgers. Broadcast time for tonight's game, and actually every single game of this four-game series, will be at 6:31 p.m. here on KEKA, and you can catch every minute of it courtesy of our San Francisco Giants sponsors. These include Trish's Out of the Way Cafe, Northwood Auto Service, Gallagher's Restaurant, Four Busco Lumber, and Harrison K Market. It's time now for us to hear a few words from a couple of our sponsors and also check out today's Talk Shop segment with Michael Davis Hughes from the Humboldt County Office of Education.
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9: The more people who obviously are applying for it, what is going to give you that edge? And I think that what more and more those benefactors that are putting out scholarships are looking for, not just high grades or a particular, effort that you've put in academically, but also just that well-rounded student. What have you done in the community?
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0: Forest Park next door.
1: Even though Alan Jackson's 1997 rendition might be a little more well-known, Charlie McClane would score her first number one hit on the Billboard charts with that single released in 1980, Who's Cheatin' Who, on KEKA 101 Thunder Country. Coming up in just a few weeks will be the start of baseball season. Baseball season, you may ask? Well, the Summer League baseball season will be kicking off on Friday, the 29th of May, as the Humboldt Crabs will be ushering in another fantastic season of Summer League baseball at the Arcata Ballpark when they go up against the visiting Novato Knicks in the first three-game series for 2026. First pitch is going

0: be coming up that Friday evening at 7 p.m. at the Arcata Ballpark.
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4: 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In California, workers' compensation insurance fraud is a felony that will be investigated and prosecuted. 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

0: There's the voice of Clay Walker coming to us here on 101.5 and 100.9 FM. My name is Winston, your voice on the North Coast, and we're just plowing on through with more of your favorites. Coming up in about a week and a half will be the 2026 edition of the Kinetic Grand Championship, or Kinetic Sculpture Race, on the North Coast. It's going to be starting on Saturday, the 23rd of May at 12 o'clock exactly on the dot at the Arcata Plaza. And I've always said that at some point I am going to participate as a racer in the sculpture race. And I'm probably going to have to be on a team because I have no mechanical knowledge whatsoever in putting a float together, testing it, and doing all the things necessary to be in the sculpture race. So I'm probably going to sign up as part of a team at some point. And on the Kinetic Grand Championship website, they have a picture of the reigning champions from last year, Flightless. And I'm curious if they are going to be signing up to defend their title this year. I guess we'll have to wait and see what happens on Saturday the 23rd when the Grand Championship officially kicks off in Arcata.
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summer's evening, on a train bound for nowhere, I met up with a gambler. We were both too tired to sleep, so we took turns of staring out the window at the darkness till boredom overtook us and he began to speak.

0: Those are the voices of the Kentucky headhunters saying, "No, poor lonesome me," on KEKA 101 Thunder Country. Let's take a look at some of the deals we have going today at theshoppingshow.net. We've got a few more of the Stampede Country Music Festival weekend passes that are going to be coming up on Saturday the 30th and Sunday the 31st. We've got those few $45 values left over going for just $32. We have wildlife safari passes in Winston, Oregon. We've got adult general admissions going for $21 for those $29.50 values. And we also have $50 values for the adult animal encounters going for $32. We've got oil changes at Northwood Auto Service, $25 generals for a Susukino Ramen Bar in Northtown Arcata, memberships at the Redwood Discovery Museum, Humboldt's Kayak Adventures Kayak Rentals, and many others you can check out right now at theshoppingshow.net. Road construction work continues throughout the year, weather permitting and sometimes weather related. Humboldt County Public Works reminds you to be cautious while driving in construction zones or where there's roadside maintenance. More overnight signal work will be continuing in Arcata along Samoa Boulevard between K and F Streets. This work will be occurring Mondays through Friday nights from 8 p.m. through 6 a.m. with 5-minute delays for drivers. For folks driving near the Oreck area along Highway 101, permit work will be occurring on Friday the 15th of May from 7 a.m. to 5 p.m. Controlled traffic will be in effect with 5-minute delays for drivers. And permit work will be occurring between Elk Meadow Cabins and Lost Man Creek Bridge along Highway 101 later this week. Controlled traffic will be in effect with 5-minute delays for drivers from 7 a.m. to 5 p.m. Humboldt County Public Works shares that many road workers are injured throughout the year by unsafe and inattentive drivers. Please keep your eyes on the road and always drive safely.
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Every night Garth Brooks goes down to the beaches of Cheyenne, he can see those footprints running along the sand on KEKA 101 Thunder Country. As mentioned before, the San Francisco Giants are hitting the road, and they have got a very long road trip ahead of them. Four games in Los Angeles against those rivals of ours, three games in Sacramento against the A's, and then three games in Arizona against the Diamondbacks. The Giants aren't going to be back home until Friday, the 22nd of May, so

0: The next week and a half, the Giants are going to be traveling on the road for some baseball. Broadcast for tonight's game against the LA Dodgers will be at 6:31 p.m. and you can catch it all here on 101.5 and 100.9 FM, the homes on the North Coast for your San Francisco Giants. 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

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The best in archery equipment can be found at Grunman's in Rio Dell. 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

0: There's a segment with a repeating pattern, as we heard an artist beginning with the letter T, one with the letter R, and then just repeated it again on KEKA. That was Travis Tritt, Randy Travis, Toby Keith, and Ronnie Millsap. My name is Winston, with one more hour of music ready to go for you here on 101.5 and 100.9 FM. Let's take one more look at the weather for the rest of this afternoon. And I'm seeing partly cloudy to mostly cloudy skies going into this evening, and areas of patchy fog will be returning overnight going into the start of Tuesday. More 5 to 10 mile per hour winds will be continuing out of the northwest, and lows for tonight will be on the somewhat warm side from 45 to 55 degrees. Road construction work continues throughout the year, weather permitting and sometimes weather related. Humboldt County Public Works reminds you to be cautious while driving in construction zones or where there's roadside maintenance. Bridge work is expected to continue this week along Highway 101 in the Rio Del area in the northbound direction at the Eel River Bridge. This work will be occurring from 6 a.m. to 6 p.m. Mondays through Fridays, with northbound lane closures and 2 to 5 minute delays anticipated. And emergency work is expected to continue in several areas along Highway 299. One is going to be about a mile east of the Blue Lake Weight Station and the North Fork of the Mad River Bridge. Another will be in the Willow Creek area about a mile east of Cedar Creek Road. Both areas should anticipate 5 to 10 minute delays for drivers, as there will be controlled traffic in effect from 7 a.m. to 8 p.m. Humboldt County Public Works shares that many road workers are injured throughout the year by unsafe and inattentive drivers. Please keep your eyes on the road and always drive safely.
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9: Well, my daddy left home when I was 3, and he didn't leave much to Ma and me. Just this old guitar and an empty bottle of booze. Now, I don't blame him because he run and hid, but the meanest thing that he ever did was before he left, he went and named me Sue. Well, he must have thought that it was quite a joke, and it got a lot of laughs from lots of folks. Seems I had to fight my whole life through. Some gal would giggle and I'd get red, and some guy'd laugh and I'd bust his head. I tell you, life ain't easy for a boy named Sue.

I knew that snake was my own sweet dad from a worn-out picture that my mother had. And I knew that scar on his cheek and his evil eye. He was big and bent and gray and old, and I looked at him and my blood ran.

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I tell you, I've fought tougher men, but I really can't remember when. He kicked like a mule and he bit like a crocodile. I heard him laugh and then I heard him cussing. He went for his gun and I pulled mine first. He stood there looking at me and I saw him smile. He said, son, this world is rough, and if a man's gonna make it, he's gotta be tough. And I know I wouldn't be there to help you along. So I give you that name and I said goodbye. I knew you'd have to get tough or die. And it's that name that helped to make you strong. Yeah. He said, now you just fought one hell of a fight, and I know you hate me and you got the right to kill me now, and I wouldn't blame you if you do. But you ought to thank me before I die for the gravel in your guts and the spit in your eye, 'cause I'm the that named you Sue.

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0: Brad Paisley and Dolly Parton telling us what's going to happen when they get where they're going on KEKA. I'm always reminded of a line spoken by Gandalf the White in The Lord of the Rings Return of the King. I will not say do not weep, for not all tears are in evil. It's time now for us to step away from the music because I can see that Rob Patton from the Humboldt County Animal Shelter is giving us a call to tell us about the animals up for adoption in this week's edition of Dogs on Death Row. It's time now for the Dogs on Death Row report from the Humboldt County Animal Shelter, brought to you courtesy of Compass Community Credit Union. Now let's check in with Rob Patton about some of the animals that are up for adoption this week.
1: Hey folks, Rob Patton, Humboldt County Animal Shelter. Excited to talk to you this week about some great adoptable dogs. You know, we're loaded with dogs. Every kennel has a dog or two. Let me run three by real quick. First, there's Batman. Batman's about 11 months old. He's a German Shepherd mix. He's tanned, a little white in his coat, neutered male. What a fun guy, enthusiastic. He's working on his leashing skills. He loves to go on walks. He loves toys, really treat motivated. He's kind of a little thinner, taller dog. Second, consider Marvin. Marvin's about a year and a half, not quite, black and brown, neutered male, bloodhound shepherd mix. Looks like a big hound mix. He's a young guy, playful, loves toys, loves to chase balls, enjoys fetch, and he's really good about it. Drop the ball right at your feet, real soft mouth, real friendly guy. So there's Marvin, and then there's Baby. Baby's about 2 years old. She's a spayed female, mostly kind of a lighter tan and black shepherd mix. What a sweetheart. Very affectionate, very friendly. She came in with puppies. Puppies went to other places, and now she's ready for adoption. So consider those three. Like I said, we've got all kinds of dogs, and you can see every one of them if you go to our website, 24PetConnect.com, or you come by and see us by the airport in McKinleyville. Remember, Humboldt County Animal Shelter. You can make a new friend and hopefully take one home. Thanks again.
0: To adopt a shelter animal or to find out if a lost pet is at the shelter, call the folks at the Humboldt County Animal Shelter at 707-840-9132.
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6: 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Our agency and partners use the most up-to-date information and science to prepare the burn plans that guide our work. 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We look forward to increasing prescribed fire efforts to improve public safety and forest resilience, and we want to thank you, our community, for your support.
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